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Just keep tapping and mixing. You don't need to rub it like cream, you know? Tap and mix. Because body oils, they will mix up.

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See how beautifully this shadow is shining and this is not shining. So that's because it has a base on it. To my socket, necessary, because it creates a shape of the eye. Right now you look at this eye, it's looking kind of not so clear. Now look at this eye. Difference between this and this. This eye and this eye. Look at the difference. Okay, we want that much. Now I'm going to do something to lift up my brows. For that I'm using not an eyeshadow, but a cheek highlighter. And I'm going to mix two shades.

0: Hey, this is Harry Douglas from Freddie and Harry. Stay on top of the MLB season with ESPN Radio. Get daily sports talk covering every big moment from around the league.
1: Right field, and it will.
0: From the first pitch of the season to the stretch run.
1: And that's the ball game.
0: We've got you covered with analysis, storylines, and insider perspective. And all season long, catch selective live games so you can tune in for key matchups and hear the action unfold. Search ESPN Radio or tell your device to play ESPN Radio on TuneIn to listen.
2: गुड न्यूज टुडे इसलिए अच्छा लगता है, इसके अंदर ना वो खबरों की मार धाड़ और चिल्ला चिल्ली नहीं है, कम से कम लोगों को